0: you go. There's something I want you to have.
1: Oh, it's beautiful. But wait a minute, isn't this?
0: Yeah, yes it is.
1: But I thought the old lady dropped it into the ocean in the air.
0: Well, baby, I went down and got it for you.

chance in honky-tonks for my drinks and tips. But most of the time I spent behind these county bars.

0: Radio Vinci Autoroute. Roulez informé, voyagez en sécurité.
1: When I first saw you, I saw love. And the first time you touched me,